0: How many ambulances do you have coming?
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0: Yeah, with the white female, red hoodie, black shorts, 916.
1: Number 601, West Stanford, the green Hyundai. There's going to be a 72-year-old female in a black car who's sick and not alert.
2: Simple on that one.

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2: 970, are you out with the victim?
3: 10-4.
2: 942, did you copy?
0: What's her description again?
4: She has white female, red hooded sweatshirt, short black shorts. Kind of happy set.
0: I'm trying to see if her name is Kylie Crawford.
4: It most certainly is.
0: 10-4, that's going to be the female that was taken from over here on 7th and Lawrence.

0: was like, I got video, but it's not clear. I'm being told SPD has direct access to the video.
1: Therefore, I'll advise them.
2: Gentlemen, 29, 10-8.

0: thinking 905. 43, SG219 is advising there's video at Famous Liquors, but the video is not clear.
1: 74, I think 958 is helping out with the Murphy.
2: 213, 442 alarm.
3: 942. 13.
2: West Jefferson, 3030 West Jefferson, Patricia Doyle Auction and Realty, middle door motion.
4: 13, we'll say what's part of the parking lot for him.
2: 10442, show you back tonight.
0: They pulled in there in a black car.
5: Do you have a key holder for that?
2: The alarm company was unable to reach any.
5: I'm guessing the dog is probably setting the alarm off.
2: 10-4.
6: You're black male, black sweatshirt, jeans, white shoes.
0: 10-4.
3: .942 from 970. Can you go to 3?
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8: Boy, for 7.
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8: No, we'll go ahead and take it. Appreciate it.
0: Copy. It sounds like you can cancel out.
8: Copy that. Thank you, Control.
0: Lincoln 957, Lincoln 941.
5: Five's clear off that. Two refusals.
0: So, 357, you're wanting police. Why?
9: Raymond and Dirksen for a suspicious person. It's a white male, acting wearing a black shirt,
4: big
9: black pants, left
4: headed
9: northbound, on foot in the middle of the roadways, impeding traffic.
5: 9573.
3: Zero.

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0: Server Brennan Gardens, 900 East South Wind Road for theft under victim Marcia LaCrone. We'll be waiting at the north entrance.
1: In route.
0: Lincoln 971.
2: 971.
0: Server 2715 South MacArthur, for an improperly parked black Equinox in the fire lane.
2: No.

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0: 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Says that Aaron Bennett threw something into her air conditioner and broke it.
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1: 42.
0: Start for the area of Enterprise and Wolf. Enterprise and Wolf. Caller says there are some fireworks.
2: 92
0: in the area.
2: Cement.
0: Could be a lot.
2: 3113 Butler Street. It's a 24-year-old female who's 35 weeks pregnant. Her stomach is hard and she's got cramping.
0: All right, copy. She doesn't wear off.
3: Five 20. Can you put the coordinates on my ticket, please?
0: 10-4.

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0: 964-983, Starford 2213, East Sprucefield 1016. Caller received a call from her father, Daryl Rice, who has a history of dementia and cancer. Says his son, Cortland Rice, is here causing issues. There's also a Paris Rice involved and possibly alcohol involved as well.
1: Interrupt. No, you can cancel one of them, I'll be in route.
0: 10-4-9-6-4, you can just run.
1: I'll stay on it, you can cancel 983.
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1: Have a good day. 946, can you change my ticket to accident property damage? Stack it back, I'll be in route this first. Cancel 964.
0: 10-4-9-6-4, you can just run.
1: Good day, thank you.

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1: Good.
0: Did you say the dog is like inside the business?
1: Yeah, 10-4. It's right at the front door when I walked in. It should be parked.
0: Copy. It was the 28 you ran earlier, this red truck.

0: 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I'll start that way.
1: 10-4.
2: Nine fifty-five. 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
1: Good.
0: We're getting another call for 2213 East Spruce saying that Cortland and Paris Rice are causing problems, and they're asking for you back.

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1: Stanford,
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967, Lincoln 993. Lincoln 993. Both units, L5 West Washington for a trespass. In and out of this. Walked up to the window. Headed towards Jefferson on.

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1: Yeah, I'll go up there in 1060.

0: 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Can you add 1000 Marine North 4th Street to my ticket?
1: 10-9 that address?
0: 1009 North 4th.
1: So far.

0: line is on.
1: Hangman 685, Adam. Sorry about that. I think my radio's messed up from the rain. I'm on that 1050 at Highland and MacArthur. Got lane blockage here. I'm going to be here for traffic. I'll check on injuries. Got 146.
0: 146, go ahead.
2: Yeah, Casey's on North Main for a minute.
0: 10-4.

0: 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Cross streets are Butler Street and Normandy Road.
1: 22.
2: Can you throw me on it? I think it's coming from an address on Stevens.

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0: on 911 saying someone was stabbed in the stomach, providing no further. Lincoln 946, Lincoln 983, any other unit starting advice?
2: 946,
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2: 946, we had an active disturbance in the roadway.
4: Copy. 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
2: Matt.
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0: 546. 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
0: We're detained with four right now.
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0: Probably open it back up.
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0: 213. Will you throw me off patrol investigation at the intersection of Elm and Stevens?
1: Amanda, man. 62049, Frank Young, 62049. Give me a gray Nissan, under an occupant.
2: 520. I'll be getting out with Aaron at the 1600 block of Ladder Road.
3: Sam Simmons. You know Miranda, right?
4: Sam 701, you're out where?
3: On 18. If you can know Miranda, right, please.

0: 29, let's say 729, I'm Connor.
1: Connor, 4993, 29's clear, 27's valid out of Springfield, 43's got revoked void status.
0: Secure. Same 653.
2: He responds to hospital. The photos of the victim.
1: Ten 4, which hospital is it going to be?
0: I'm not sure yet.

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0: MLB, transport to Memorial. How do you commute us there, please?
1: 10-4. Ida 579. Ida 579. New star for Memorial to meet with the victim on 1525 South. MLK for photos of the
2: kids. 3302.
0: You see, when you are done here, we will head that way.
2: Cross streets are MHP and MHP.

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2: Careful.

0: into 905. Star 4, Highland and MacArthur for a 1050 PD only gray Dodge Journey versus a silver sedan. They're now in the lot of Firestone.
1: Route 4 and Woodside, Route 4 and Woodside. B-Boy truck, 278-2383, B-Boy. 278-2383, B-Boy. 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Occupied one time.
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0: 2749 for the female registered owner.
1: Bridget Borman 8329 clear, 27 male, she's got an expired void.
0: 10-4. You're going to throw me on the stuff. I'll be 10-8.

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1: 129,
0: okay, Route 4 in Woodside, Route 4 in Woodside on Frank Mary 85421. Frank Mary 85421. Could be a gray Volkswagen. Occupy one time.
1: 129, okay.

City in San Juan County, Spirit of God, Pennsylvania, stolen vehicle, stolen from 1800 East Stanford. National City in San Juan County, Pennsylvania, stolen vehicle, stolen from 1800 East Stanford. Vehicle is a black over gray, 2013 GMC Terrain, no 28 pending new registration. Has a flower sticker on the rear driver's side window, a lighting bulb on the back window. Vehicle is a black over gray, 2013 GMC Terrain, no 28 pending new registration. Flower sticker on the rear driver's side window and lighting bolt on the back window. Any unit coming in contact, got an old stolen vehicle. Authority SG 219, San Juan County, clear 2020.

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0: 7-1 South Ladder.
1: Yeah. 7-1 29, 27-29. Name Lancaster, Lincoln, Adam, Nora, Charles, Adam, Sam, Tom, Edward, Robert. First name Lillian, Lincoln, Ida, Lincoln, Lincoln, Ida, Adam, Nora. Middle J, John, 12309, 12309, female.
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1: 704.
0: I-72 westbound on ramp, New Berlin exit. Illinois passenger plate F Frank J. John 98624. Frank John 98624.
1: 704.
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3: 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Cross streets are Salt Pass Field Street and Henrietta Street.

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0: location, County Warrenville,
1: 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And opening calls.
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It's going to be 53-year-old male breathing disc. Crewbank 112, cement.

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0: Server 3725 Peoria Road, lot 109 for harassing phone calls. Me with a Timothy O'Brien says his ex, Kelsey Stone, is sending him not nice messages.
1: Thorn Woodside, Arkansas, Boy George Ida, 47 Charles. Boy George Ida, 47 Charles, Arkansas. Give me a tan Buick occupied one.
0: 12374.
2: 946, we're out the county, what is all now?

0: 729 out of Arkansas.
1: 129,
0: 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Last name, Thomas Cummins Spelling. First name, Robin, Robert Ocean Boy, Idanora, Melody David, 2693, 2693, Arkansas.
1: 129. Male or female?
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0: Robin Denise Thomas, 29 is clear, 27 is valid out of North Little Rock.
1: 10-4, take care.
0: 10-4, correction, she's going to be out of North Little Pulaski, Arkansas.
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500 block of West Iron Road, Illinois passenger Edward Queen 13129. 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

North 2nd, 201 North 2nd for a harassing phone call report.

0: 219-768. Whittier for a 1016. It's going to be across from here. Plus, there's a white female and a white male outside arguing. Said earlier they beat on the caller's door asking for help and are now just outside yelling for 911.
1: 19 Rock.
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0: 10-4, 43. Now the caller is advising that the female half is in the caller's house waiting for you guys.
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0: C-Mad. 13 is going to be around to Memorial. What was one?
1: 520, he's coming around to 219. It'll be a minute. I'm coming from Louder.
0: C-Mad 13, just kidding. We're going to St. John's.

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1: 10 rounds.
2: Lincoln
1: 905. Route, farther in highway.
0: 2 minutes, what was on the St. John's?
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0: Yes. Richard, can you segment, take it off, and show me route 2 at Shotspotter?
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0: Route 4 Woodside, Route 4 Woodside. George David 57489. George David 57489. Your blackjack are up. Occupy 2 or 3 times.
2: White male, black shirt, black pants, took off eastbound.
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1: 736, you show me in 735 out.
0: 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Six.
1: She's awake and alert and stable.
2: She's talking to
1: us right now. She just wants to make sure that she's okay.
0: 10-4.
3: Same. 735-43. There's a house on the corner here. It's in an alleyway behind that house. It connects.
0: 10-4.
3: 27-29.
0: The last name Reynolds, R-E-Y-N-O-L-D-S, first name Madison, M-A-D-I-S.
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suspect is Jason R. Smith, 317 of 84.

43, that subject is showing 1099 out of Boone County, failure to appear for a traffic offense, not going to be valid here. His 27 is revoked, showing at 2715 South MacArthur, number 155.

0: 9543.
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0: Some passerby said that they thought there were fireworks. We're not seeing any signs of spent shell casings or anything.
1: 10-4.

0: be out on Whittier.
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0: Of a Kaylin Lipa, 14-year-old female, said she texted her friend saying that she had overdosed, and this is the address from locals.
1: Both in Ralph.

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0: We know at the jail, one adult female, 30 miles, 8.0. If possible, can I have a female officer meet me behind the jail for a search?
1: 5 on 23 Noonan. 974, you copy?
0: Yeah, I had no idea she was going there. I'll turn around.
1: 10-4. 10-4, you guys have forced me.

0: 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I've got a 1050 with a little bit of lane blockage coming in.
1: No, negative.
0: 520.
2: Shadow 126, 28.
0: 520. 2310 East Lakeshore, 2310 East Lakeshore, single vehicle 1050. Caller ran into a tree that is in the middle of the road. Blocking a little bit of traffic.
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0: 126. That registers to Derek Navalny, 30 Buckingham Road, Gray, 2018, Nissan Utility.
1: Gentlemen.
0: Nine, 129, 4.

0: 219. Yeah, I'm going to take Harry's real quick. 10-4. One, I'll be out with him. 10-4.
1: 6-8-10-truck.
0: 10-4.
2: Again, 126, I'll be out with him.
3: 126-10-4.
1: 7-1-23.
3: 10-4.
0: 26, we should be good.
2: Yeah, well.

0: Tampa 7. I wanted to verify the fireworks. They need a supervisor up on North Grant.
1: 520-43. 520. We've advised county highways with a tree. There'll be 76 to move it.
2: 10-4.
3: Lincoln 974. Did you guys need a supervisor on North Green?
4: Negative.
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0: 520. We're going to be in route.
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0: I'll try this again. I'm out to jail. One adult female starting 8.0.
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0: 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Did you want another?
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1: 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All they said was that we're starting CMED, not 10-18.
2: 971, she's all 10-4. 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
0: 10-4, thank you.
3: 12, respond to overdose at 2106 Sunstone Court. Cross streets are dead end in Turning Mill Drive.

0: part of copy attempt to locate reckless driving. 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Louise and Milton. The mini bike going up and down the street. Male with a small child on it. Unit locating. Make your own case. Reckless driving. 1036, 2115.
1: 442.
2: Just got flagged down about a door not closing over here at the U-Haul. Clear Lake. I'm out with it. It's not closing. Do you have key holder?
1: I'll see what I can find.
2: Just wanting to drop off revenue.
0: 10-4.
2: I took 423, pending 10.1.
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2: 985, push on what?
1: The smoke investigation at 10-4, you want to call out?
2: 10-4.
1: Day 7-2-0-3. Attention all city and Sangamon County units, for the attempt to locate, so if you want to stop in code 30,
3: engine 1, respond to smoke investigation.
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0: 30
1: for domestic battery. Subject is Jason R. Robert Smith, 317 of 84, 510, 180. White male, last seen wearing black shirt, black pants. Last seen he's not on foot from 2708 Whittier. Subject is Jason R. Robert Smith, 317 of 84, 510, 180. White male, last seen wearing black shirt, black pants. Last seen he's not on foot from 2708 Whittier. Any unit coming in contact, having code 30 for domestic battery. Authority SG 219, Tingley County Clear, 2129.

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0: Yeah, could you let 52 know we got the bay open, if they could just pull in on the east side of the firehouse, they can pull through into the building.
1: 10-4.

0: Gentlemen. 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
1: Everyone.
2: 736. Go ahead. Can you show me out on that medical?
1: 871.
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1: Surfer, Gary 6 is 43. I'm getting an alarm in. 18 years old, last seen wearing a blue COVID mask and a black hoodie. Another black male, same age range, last seen wearing a gray hoodie. They were last seen by the building behind Gabatoni's. Caller believes they might be a suspect to several burglaries in this area.
3: Looking at 68 route. It's a 19.
1: 35.
4: 735.
1: If you could start for the burg alarm at 2950 overpass, 2950 overpass at Dollar General for a front door alarm.
4: 10-4, they're just getting close.
2: Actually, you're putting in a little call.
1: 10-4.

0: One. Yeah, do you have any more details or can you get more details? We're near here. There's no smoke anywhere to be seen.
1: I'm going
0: to
1: be out 9-11.
2: This was called in by an officer, so that's all the information you're given.

0: 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There's a lot of smoke in the area.
1: Copy that. Well, if you talk to him again, I guess just give more info. Otherwise, we'll do another circle and then get out of here.
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1: Seven oh four. I had a black motorcycle take off on me. I tried to initiate a stop. He was 73 and a 35. He finally did come to a stop at Birch and Wilcox in New Berlin, possibly 1055. Illinois plates, motorcycle plates, G George M Mary 1689. George Mary 1689. He's being uncooperative with me.
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0: Four, you need another there.
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3: I'm in route.
2: 704, just confirming you guys are stopped Birch and Wilcox.
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2: Go ahead.
0: 2300 block of East Lakeshore. I believe you'll want to approach from the south. 1050 PD only. A Tesla Cybertruck stuck into a struck a tree that was down across the roadway. County Highways has been advised of the tree.
3: Federal.

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1: For East Keys and 6 for loud music. Caller says a big group of people and a few vehicles are being very loud. Did you want another?
2: 648 out of Missouri. John 3 Union, Lincoln North 3, John 3 Union, Missouri.
0: Time 4, I'm going to have to play around with the ear, is that my one?
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2: 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Out with 888 and 866.
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0: Paul Steemet. .333 West Monroe, Plato's Closet. It's going to be a female, black female in a hot pink romper. She's highway 1056. They think she might have been drugged.

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0: Virgin.
1: 807-942, star for Plato's Closet, 2333 West Monroe. Check on the welfare. We've got CMED en route for an aid call. And there's a female in the bar who is out of it and is urinating all over herself. She's black female, hot pink romper with a jean jacket. There's a male here with her who was not able to provide her any assistance, who possibly gave her a roofie.
0: It's a route. Thank you, General.

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1: Over
0: 1915 South 14th. Check on the welfare of a OnStar member, unknown name. She called from a gray 20 GMC Terrain. Advice, she's scared of her son because he has drugs in the house. The VIN does come back to Alani Warner.
1: Open that. Seema 13's on a memorial.

0: Fishmaw units for the copy attempt to locate reckless driving.
1: 967. I'm pretty close to Plato, so you can still be out there.
0: 10-4.

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MacArthur and South Grand. 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It's a gray Chevy truck. 28 of 9206 Dejon, B-Boy truck plate. Comes back to John Burton at 2169 Yale on a gray 2005 Chevrolet. Was swerving in and out of traffic, last seen headed towards 6th Street. 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
0: 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Could you also...
1: 2 information. 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They advised the vehicle with the flashing lights was part of a rollover on 72 earlier, and they just couldn't get the lights to stop.

0: 17 South Grand at 814 Adam Charles 903. 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
0: 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It's going to be a white Chevrolet Suburban at an occupancy.
1: 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Could you 10-9 to 28? I'm not getting anything back.
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0: 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Feels like he's going to pass out.
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0: 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Looking at server 1525 South Martin Luther King for a 1016. Young female on the line stated someone put their hands on her and we need to come get them, and then stopped answering questions.

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0: 29. 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
0: Route 4 and Woodside. 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Frank David 35075. Frank David 35075. To me, gray Nissan occupied one time.
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2: 26 will be 10-8 from 123, and I'll be up to 129.
1: 129, did you copy anything that I said?
0: Negative, go ahead.
1: 29 on Jonathan's clear, 27 Valen out of Riverton, 43, he's got his Foyd reported as lost, stolen, or damaged.

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1: 10-4-29 on Laura's clear, 27 male out of Springfield. She does have an active voice.

0: garage. So he tried to hit 17 with a bottle. 17 pulled a knife on him, but no longer has the knife.
1: Engine 7, respond to breathing problem at 1007.
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0: in route.
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For 1117 Ohio for 1016. Caller says Devontae Cook is here causing problems and also hiding a stolen car in the 17.

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0: 704.
2: I'm just advising we're secure. 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
0: An East-911 investigation. Danielle Blockman calling on TTY saying she needs police, but not saying any further.
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0: To Memorial Medical Center.
1: 973, you got walked on. 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
0: 10-4.
1: 964, did you have traffic?
2: Code 38, we pulled into the chop shop. Plan is going to be George Charles 32233, Black Honda.

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0: we're going to be at Main and Mulberry now.
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1: 966.
0: 905. I'll get you another 500 car for paper as soon as I can. Boulevard, 2715 South MacArthur, apartment 141. 17th, not on scene, but en route. Marcus Ulmer, a 21-year-old male, battered his sister, 9 years old. Seem that's going to be en route for her.
1: En route.
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0: guys. Why is he not answering from the rest of
1: 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Cross streets are Maple Court and Summit Avenue.

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0: Name Garcia, George Adam Robert, Charles Ida Adam. First name John Ocean Sam Union Edward. Middle F Frank. 813-08-813-08.
1: Chelsea Medina is only one ALS unit available. 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One ALS unit available. 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
2: 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Next time.
1: Tower.
2: Name, Paul Adam Boy, Lincoln Ocean. 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
0: Pablo's clear. He's got a valid instruction permit out of Chicago.
2: For same last name, Adam Lincoln Victor, Adam Robert Adam, David Ocean. First name, Charles Adam Mary, Ida Lincoln Adam. Middle A Adam, 10-2107, female.
0: Camila is clear. She also has a valid instruction permit out of Chicago.
4: We'll try that driver again, my name, DB.
0: Got it.
4: Last name, Alvarado. Adam Lincoln, Victor, Adam Robert, Adam David Ocean. First name, John Ocean Sam Union Edward F. Frank Middle, date of birth 8-13-08-81308, male.
0: He's still clear, no record.

0: 23. He is coming back clear out of Chicago. Does have a valid 27. He has all the GDL restrictions enforced on his deal.
1: Jennifer. 754, traffic stop. North Sherman Boulevard in Wolf Creek, County 28, Edward X-ray 28802 on a blue Toyota.

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0: So far, it dies when they can, please. When you're good to approach.
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1: Six.
0: 3201 Northfield, burglar alarm, south entry door.
1: Hey, and I can probably advise on this. Get it frequently, it's usually a delivery driver.
0: 866, disregard.
1: 10-8. 973 and 43.
0: Number.
1: Alright, so how you seen it can approach?
0: 9-4. 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
1: 421 Broad, please. Beepley is on tape for criminal damage.
0: 968 Ralph.
1: 931
0: Lincoln
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0: Call it 2015. Mm-hmm. East Stewart. 28 is going to be 10 tag, 367 Adam Charles, 317. I'll see you.

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0: 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For an open line, 1016, just a lot of yelling in the background. It says someone is battering someone, caller's not cooperative.
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2: 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Cross streets are West Vine Street and West Allen Street.

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1: 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Thank you.
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0: I'm going to be here at MacArthur, just south of South Bryan. I got two vehicles here. First 28 is Boy Henry, 59400.
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3: Thanks, I'm sorry. Well, it looks like a 1050 car in the ditch. Jackson, Iris.
4: 10-4. You advise on injuries. We're taking a call for a possible 1050 Black Dodge Journey 28 Ida Boy Mary Adam David 2.
3: 10-4, yeah, that's going to be it. 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
4: 10-4.

0: 3. Is there a unit that can assist?
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0: This is, it's just east of Iris on 104. Car's in the ditch. She's laying in the ditch. 95 is injured. Still trying to get further.
1: 10-4.
0: There's another 43. She took out, looks like a sign or two.
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0: 1115 East Laurel 911 investigation. Female on 911 saying there's another female here. If she doesn't get out, she's going to harm her. Maya is the female the caller wants removed. Correction, Kamaya is the female the caller wants removed. The caller does not live here.
1: Interrupt.

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3: 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Caller witnessed a male chasing a female into the house. That it was a yellow house. Hearing running and chasing inside. Hearing yelling from inside. You hear the female yelling. Caller is no longer on scene.
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0: 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Cross streets are East Lenox Avenue and Germania Avenue.
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0: 10-4. Nine oh six, I'll get you another 831 South MLK, verb alarm, Pleasant Grove Education Outreach, computer motion.
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same as 605. 605. 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
0: 10-4, I'll stand by, take it to.
1: 10-4. You want 902 to continue?
0: Yeah, on the basis that he might want us to just walk the building.
1: 10-4.

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0: Dirksen in Atlanta, Illinois license plate. G. George Edward 41169.
1: 328. You guys covered each other, 519.
0: Oh, God.
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0: 2460 South 16th, 911 investigation showing 1 foot from here, abandoned call, no answer on multiple callbacks.

15th apartment number 5, the 17th brother lives in apartment number 3, but is in the 17th apartment profusely.

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2: 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My mileage is 69498.
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0: 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Did you copy that? I apologize.

0: Hey, what hospital are you going to? Can you repeat that for 95? What hospital are you going to?
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0: Lot number 9 for
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0: Neil with breathing disc.
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2: Is that a blue Nissan Altima?
1: 10-4.
2: 10-4. We've got him on 911. He should be coming to talk to you.

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0: 524 South Grand Avenue East, in the rear parking lot. There's subjects hanging around the cars. The caller just wants the area 1060.
1: 16 off.
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2: Just 43, paging your EMS, 1007 East Lincoln, number 9, for a 72-year-old female, breathing difficulty.
0: The subject's moved.
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0: We've got CMOD en route, just 43. Lincoln 902, can you just write that way?
2: Already en route.

0: 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It's his birthday. He's got a jug of Fireball. He's 10-4.
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0: Lincoln 906, Lincoln 902, Stuart for him, ABL showing 2015 East Stuart. 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

0: 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This is 43, one of the occupants of your vehicle is calling 911.
1: Same 4 miles an hour.
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0: 10-4.
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0: Will you be able to start me in DH? We're here at the county jail. Jeez. Starting to go so far.
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0: Looks like 112 is actually a lot closer. I'm going to switch them out with 94. 112, can you go to the jail? It's going to be a Riverton ticket, but they're requesting you at the jail for a female threatening to harm herself.
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0: 3 Frank, 112 just arrived. We need Memorial Behavioral Health. She's threatened to harm herself. That's who we kind of need to come out and check her out.
1: I'm sorry. I thought you said you needed a 52. I'll start MBH.
0: Thank you. Can you call the jail and see if they got a room we can do this in?
2: No,
0: instead of staying outside here. Hi, Flint.
1: 10-4.
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1: Mary Charles 33, Tide over, clean.
2: Sangamon 735. You have traffic, I'm sorry.
0: Negative 741. Can you 10-9 near 28, please?
1: Yeah, it's going to be Mary Charles 33, Tide over, clean.
0: Clear and valid to Joshua McDaniel, 36 Maplehurst, Black 24 Nissan.
1: 10-4. I'll be out with it. I believe it's unoccupied.

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0: Denver.
2: 928. That 28 suspended on a black 2015 Jeep utility to Braden Elmore-Painter.
3: Is that what?

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0: 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But

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0: 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Unknown van or SUV backed into the caller's vehicle. It's now driving around the neighborhood.
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0: He's range 15, Seaman. Okay. 3001, Wabash, is a Thornton there for a 67-year-old male complaining of chest pain?
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2: Yeah, 931, I'll be following 899. 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

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Cross streets are South Martin Luther King Jr. Drive and South 17th Street.

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0: 342 South 3rd, 3042 South 3rd for a physical 1016, and caller isn't very cooperative, says Derek Roberts is here yelling and grabbing the caller's hair. Caller just keeps saying, let me go.
1: 68 in row.
0: 312. Can you start that way so they can advise?
1: Hold on. 754, traffic stop.
0: 754.
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1: I think 1320 East Stanford Avenue for a physical 1016. It's a black male, black female, unknown clothing that are outside in the physical 1016 here.

ambulance be advised, 14 Winston Road, 14 Winston Road for a possible deceased 41-year-old female, not conscious, not breathing, unknown what time the arrest may have occurred.

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2: Yep. 27, I can start CPR if you want to get the AED ready when we get there.
0: Definitely.
1: Guys, I'm looking through call history here. 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
2: 25.
3: Engine 13, respond to possible code 79 at 14 Winston Road. Cross streets are Oak Street and Salt Pine Street.
2: The best they could tell by what the caller said.
0: Copy. We're not finding anything. We're going to clear them.
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2: Do we have anybody with a full gauge?
1: Any unit with a full gauge advice?
3: 28, I just have a half gauge.
1: Then we're there at 327, advise he's in route.

0: Lee973, county's advising they have a full case drought. You can continue if you like. I don't have anything other for you, but they are detained with one at this time.
1: Therefore, I continue.

0: Lincoln 906, checking your status there. 4-10-4, I guess the 17 left. Give her a call and see if she answers, please.
1: 10-4.
0: Locate the people in the disturbance?
2: Yeah, we located the male half, but he said the female half took off about 20 minutes ago, eastbound, down Stanford.
0: 10-4. Our caller wasn't the female half, just 43.
2: 10-4. Okay. Yeah, I was just 1064, the female, but we spoke to the male half. Sounds like it was only verbal.
0: 10-4. Is 1320 the correct address?
2: 10-4. That's the correct address.
0: 10-4. Lincoln 906 says the male half of this have her phone number. I can try to give her a call.
2: Negative. He doesn't even have a phone on him. Give me 1 second. I'll try to get the full of her name so we can try to look her up.
0: No.
3: Control 29, full rest.
2: So if you look up a Tiziana Reed through locals, and I have no clue how to spell that first name.
4: 13 from control.
3: Go for 13.
4: Be advised, it's a full arrest.
3: Copy that.

Engine 12, respond to a call at 3109 St. Helens Court, cross streets are dead end in Rainier Drive.

0: Lincoln 906. Give the name of the man that you're out with now.
1: Yeah, I have that. And I also have, I found Keyshawn Reed's info. I'll go run around too.
0: Ten more.

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2: Hey,
1: stop. This way.
0: 10-4.
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0: Ridge Hall. Did you have additional?
1: This is Boss. I'm following the post too.
0: Timer.
2: Hey, can you call the jail to know we have to be, we're going to come to the Sally Port? They're going to need several jailers. He's been during the plant.
0: Tower.
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0: 1816 South Spring, 1816 South Spring, meet with Franklin. Said someone is stalking him and a red car keeps driving by the house all day. We do show call history here that he is 1096.
1: Interesting.

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0: Copy.
1: Can you ask if she is having a medical emergency? 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
0: Can you show me en route to 1021 Phillips Avenue?
1: Would you like another?
0: Will advise.
1: Essentially, an attempt to locate subject on a stop and hold investigation retail theft. Essentially, an attempt to locate subject on a stop and hold investigation retail theft, a 2010 Hyundai SUV, George Boy 36447, last seen northbound out of the Casey's parking lot on Stanford. Suspect, a passenger, black male, approximately 5'8", 200, wearing a gray Nike hoodie, black sweatpants, white shoes, and unit locating stop and hold investigation retail theft. 3 Lincoln 968, 1036, 0423.

0: 43.
1: Engine 1, respond to chest pain at 2, Sheriff's Plaza. Cross streets are dead end and dead end.
0: 343.
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ED is saying that you were supposed to go to St. John's. They're wondering why you're at Memorial.

0: 866.
1: 866. Did you copy?
0: Being route to county one, adult female, beaming mileage is 20.
2: Yeah, 112 copies. The patient requested a memorial, that's why we're here.
1: The patient doesn't get to request, they have to go to Saints.
2: Health 1021.

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1: Yes, stand by. We're running off the patient.

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0: Road, Chatham and Monroe, 1050, unknown, two vehicle, a truck and a Prius. I believe there's somebody from law enforcement on scene for the caller.
1: 1060.
0: Eight oh seven.
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0: 10-4.

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Get you another for this number 12 Hedge 12 Hedge Drive. You know, one investigation from a cell phone. Caller wasn't making much sense. So he was calling, or she was calling the police about herself and then hung up. Not making much sense. 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
0: Are you able to back up like an 889 911 investigation number 12 Hedge?

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Well, I've got another call up in 800 as well. I got you. Go ahead with 1120.

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0: Correct. 2841 Stanton. 2841 Stanton. It's going to be for an attempted vehicle. Burglary or theft just occurred. Black car. Suspect vehicle, black car with tinted windows. Subject got out, tried to break into the caller's Lincoln Navigator in the parking lot. The alarm is going off. I don't know if they made entry or not. I don't know where the suspects went.

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0: 3755 North Dirksen, 3755 North Dirksen, for a check on welfare, a white female, brown shirt, walking in the roadway, last seen northbound.
1: So we cancel him, I'll be around.
2: We were at the 902, I believe he's going to be related, at least.
0: 300.
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Another caller advising a teenage female, pink and white coat, dark hair, in the middle of the roadway, now going southbound.

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0: 124, 127, just 43. I just took a disturbance call for 82 Downing, 17 of I. She was outside walking. She had her headphones in. She could hear a male and female inside the residence screaming at each other.
1: 10-4, Hobie and Rowe.

0: 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Go ahead. I'm 1060, where do you need me? Why don't you just come over to Interurban right at the entrance here? We're not having much luck.
1: Utilities is showing this is going to be Megan Act.

call history 3771 North Jersey, and see if there's anything there, possibly related to this female.

3771 North Thurston. In 2021, there was an assault report for a Brooklyn Van Hus 74 of 08.

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0: Denver.
1: 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Keep looking.
0: 102, I can't copy over the wind.
1: This is not where she lives. I'm going to try somewhere else.
0: 10-4.
2: Oh, dude, from 111, you need help up there.

0: 300 from 102. Direction was she walking?
1: She was right at terminal there. She was heading northbound, but the first call said south.
0: Careful. Yeah,

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I don't know if you see where APL's at.

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1: Go ahead.
0: Hey, if you would, could you head up this way towards us, and we're going to get 300 out of here, and we'll see if we can figure out where this girl was.
1: Yeah, we're out.

0: 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Can you log this unit out, please?
1: Copy.
0: Can you log 112 out too, please? And thank you.
1: Copy.

0: stuff. And I spoke with a few people up here. None of them recognize you, so I'm going to move along, go up to the Freedom, see if they recognize you.
1: Do you check in with City? They're not familiar with any calls up there like that.
2: 10-4, thank you for checking.
1: We're now getting a call from a rather frantic parent at 4113 Peoria Road reporting a child missing. I believe it's going to be related. Peoria Road, lot 18, I believe.

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1: Those would be a lot 18.
0: Yep. That's right.

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1: Six Stanford, Frank Robert 31669 on a blue Volkswagen Tiguan.

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1: 978.
0: If you guys are for 5th and American Legion, 5 and American Legion, we have a trooper calling over advising there's a white male who is emptying out one of the pantries that's sitting on the corner. So he was taking it and throwing it away in the garbage. He's now going to be eastbound on American Legion. They think it's suspicious and they want him checked. He's a white male, white hair, balding, dark blue coat, tan pants, and he's on a bike.
1: 10-4 now.

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It's been going off for about an hour, somewhere in the

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0: The Camelot Route 29 with only passenger Robert Victor, Nora Lincoln, Tom King, 1. 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
1: 74.

0: good night, Jenny. 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
1: 10-4. 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
1: Interrupt, Sheriff.

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0: 3 junior.
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0: Firefighter, good.
1: Five junior.
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0: Portable.
1: 7 driver.
0: 7 driver, good.
1: 7 firefighter.
0: 7 firefighter, good.
1: 7 junior.
0: 7 junior.
1: Engine 8 mobile.
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0: 8 driver.
1: 8 firefighter.
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1: 8 junior.
0: 8 junior.
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1: Driver good.
0: 10 firefighter.
1: 10 firefighter good.
0: 10 junior.
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0: Six driver.
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0: 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Backup, good.
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1: 9, firefighter.
0: 9, firefighter, good.
1: 9, junior.
0: Junior, good.
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0: Going to start for the rocket stop at 2800 South MacArthur. 2800 South MacArthur. 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
0: Yeah, Wabash and Colony West with George Charles 44052 on a maroon Kia.
1: Six
0: six nine, I'll take my 20 to Lombard and Bennington.

0: Like a 978, like an 805.
1: That's a 978.
0: Second and Mason, second and Mason. Our caller is advising he's out walking his dog. A male suspect came out of his house and is yelling at him. He's also got a stick threatening him.
1: 10-4 en route.

Lincoln, 838. Block of Chatham Road, 100 Chatham. Gonna be near 136. Got a report of a 1050 PD only. It'll be just south of the intersection, and I don't have a car description yet.

0: Lincoln 978, Lincoln 805, just 43. Caller is on the phone advising that he is going to stab him or shoot him, and we don't know if he has any weapons. I'll get you more. Lincoln 759, can you start that way?
1: Coming home.
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0: 16 at 1017 Center Street. Darren Clark is a caller. He's in a verbal with a Ryan Kramer. Ryan is Darren's ex-girlfriend's current boyfriend. He's trying to cause problems with him in the house. So, 669, can you back him up?
1: 10-4, I'll be in route.
0: Darren, thank you.

0: and 759.
1: Blake, 759.
0: He's over 971 Clock Tower, 971 Clock Tower. He was Melissa. She's like, there was a female that was in there on Saturday and was causing problems and did eventually leave. However, she left her book bag and they now want to turn it over to an officer.
1: And
0: I'm sorry, that's going to be Brewer Animal Hospital.
1: Yeah.

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Good. 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
1: Simple. I'm right here at North Old MacArthur right now. I don't see anybody.
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1: 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Tim's going to be available. Wait, we're headed downtown to get some resupplies, so we might be a little late. You can okay. Come somewhere.
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0: We're going to be Ash and Passfield on a silver Chevy Track, Illinois, Boy Frank, 87195. 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

0: 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Cross streets are North State Street and North Glenwood Avenue.
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2: 77.
0: Both units 1325 South 4, 1325 South 4th. It's going to be at the
1: hold for now. I'll be after that remove subject.
0: Camo coat, blue jeans, and a green shirt. So he came in a gray Dodge truck that he used to live there, and he is threatening to shoot everyone. No weapon has been seen.
1: Rough.
3: Well, I'll take another one until I get there and get involved.
2: 119.
3: 19, I'm also en route to Stanford.

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1: I'm standing right next to 828. What traffic do you have for him?
0: Call for him if he's available.
1: Stand by. 739, 1060.
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0: 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The drive's going to be George David 87264 on a Chevy Pulse. 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
1: I don't know if this is going to be a mistake by SOS, but it's coming back to 1235 Southworth to a Haley Klutz.
0: 10-4.

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0: Can you start me an odor investigation for number six, Pentecost?
1: Okay, you need the fire department?
0: Stand by for now. I'm going to see if there's anything burning over there first.
1: It's a fire type call. I will make you a patrol investigation. If you need the fire, let me know.
0: Stand for

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1: 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You need the fire department for anything?

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0: nothing burning at number 5. I do smell something in the area. I'm going to throw the 17's information on the ticket, but I have not located anything. It'll be there if she calls back.
1: So you do not want the fire pumper started?
0: Negative. Just leave it a patrol investigation.
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0: Tangent 7, respond to special duty at 3951 South MacArthur Boulevard. Cross streets are West Lincolnshire Boulevard and on ramp 96 West.
1: 73, I'm not Gavitoni. Is this a food delivery truck?
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1: Go ahead.
2: Lincoln Park, west side of the park at the First Street exit. A black small Jeep, Charles Boy, 877-27, all advise.
1: 10-4, Lincoln 805, Lincoln 978, both units start for 900 South 6, 900 South 6, going to be across the street from Curl and Eden Butler at the apartment complex. They're advising that it's going to be vacant. Yeah. Person.
3: I'll be out with 116.
2: 10-4.
1: All autonomy units, just 43. Academy, this is going to be
4: around
1: to
4: Glenarm
1: for a mutual aid call.
4: Almost.

Engine 1, respond to medical alert alarm at 300 South 7th Street. Cross streets are East Monroe Street and East Capitol Avenue.

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1: Engine 7.
0: I got a message that you had an out of service air pack. Do you know its location?
1: It was swapped out with the captain pack, so it's still on the rig. We're out by Shields right now, but we'll be heading that way back towards our house shortly.
0: Can you give me an estimate?
1: 15 minutes?
0: Copy. I'll meet you back here about then.
1: Copy that. Thank you.

0: Lima 111. Were we out here sometime last night?
1: I'll have to check call history. Last time we were actually at this specific address was back in March. I'm sorry, April.
0: This general area last night. And they were saying somebody called the police.
2: 22 Gainesville with Jamario Bennett.
0: They did have contact with somebody at 1320.
2: Mr. in Gainesville, he states that he's got paperwork that shows he's been granted full custody of his children. He's wanting to pick them up.
1: 1320, a disturbance about 1 a.m. this morning. Caller described black male, black female, and a physical disturbance. Said he got out with him.
0: Yeah, 10-4, thank you.
3: 19, how'd the city dispo that?
1: He got out with a male half, advised female left, eastbound Stanford. Reed left before officers arrived. Male advised it was verbal only at this time. Never made contact with a female half.

2019. So just verifying, 1320 is the city's and 1316 is ours. That is correct. 16 is ours, 12 and 20 are the city's, 08 and on down is ours.

0: couple things.
1: Good. Lincoln 826, go ahead.
0: Throw me on another watch service, 902 Governor, please.
1: Seven.

0: Engine 1.
1: We are currently looking for the subject. We had no more info. Is that correct?

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1: We are searching 4x4 for the subject. You couldn't get a more exact location, did you?
0: Negative.
2: 18, I'm in route to close to grab the OP.
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0: could you put me on that ticket, please?
1: Over.
0: I'm on Taylor and Styler. I got a black Mercedes GLK 350. Frank Young, F1300. Lincoln 994, correction. Frank Young, 51531.
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1: 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I'll go take care of it and cancel 18.
0: 118.
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1046 and my white tractor, white trailer, about the 117 and a half, 72 eastbound.

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1: Lincoln 994.
0: Both units over 1815 South 17th to 1815 South 17th with a Greg Bostic. It's going to be for a battery. However, the suspect is down the street. It states that an Audrey Nolan battered his wife, and she's going to be down the street somewhere. I don't have any better location for her.
1: In route. Probably staying at 1906. Lincoln 994. In route.
0: Lincoln 978, Lincoln 805.
2: Thank you, Nate.
0: Both units, start for the mission, 408 North 4th, 408 North 4th. They're calling over advising there's a Daryl Hanshaw. He's a white male wearing a blue and white jacket, black pants, black backpack. He was told to leave the mission. He's now out in traffic throwing things at cars and blocking it. 978-805, just 43. He also said that he was going to fight officers when they arrived. 43 only.
1: Sing one of them. Good.
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0: Engine 3, Truck 1, and Battalion 1, respond to automatic fire alarm at 214 South 6th Street. 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

0: 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Cross streets are East Adams Street and East Monroe Street.
1: Except for the area McClernand at 801 North 6, 801 North 6. We've got an anonymous caller. Vision is a white male, blue jacket, black pants. He's going through the dumpster.
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4: Could you please start us a second ALS unit to this address? 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
5: 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The 4009.
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1: Copy that. Still the engine or truck, whoever's closer.

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1: 2. MacArthur in Outer Park on a gray Honda Civic. Illinois, Edward Lincoln, 56836. Where are you pulling into the full Hibachi? Suit you about that?
3: 10-4.

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1: Engine 8, respond to unknown inset at time at Chatham Road and West Lawrence
0: Chatham and Lawrence. Chainers is out trying to get a 1046. I believe they're requesting some traffic. They're blocking the road.
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0: 24 North 4, security falling over, advising they've got a white male, gray coat, jeans, gray and red shoes.
2: Engine 8 from control.
0: And he's also on a crutch and has a book bag.
1: Engine 8.
0: States that he was told to leave. He
2: that was an accidental ticket for you. You don't have a call.
0: And now they're wanting him banned and removed.
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1: And four, they said 2919 South MacArthur.
0: Okay. Well, two things. It's not shown as a valid address, but it is showing as Jerome's jurisdiction.

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1: Lincoln 813.
2: Damn.
1: He's from 1932 East Pine, 1932 East Pine. We've got ADT calling over. Apparently,
2: talk
1: Teresa Green at the residence hit her medical button.
2: 5693 Prairie School Road. 57-year-old male.
1: I believe he's there now.
2: Nausea.
1: He have 1096 issues. You just check on the welfare.
3: 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Yeah, 17th Street, Quincy. 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
0: For Ridge Village at 2800 Ridge, 2800 Ridge, number 106, meet with Cindy. She states that she found what she believes to be an ankle monitor that appears to have been cut off. Doesn't know who it belongs to or what agency. She's wanted an officer to come out and look at it. 10-4.

0: 1:30, we got a hold of him. 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
0: Both hands, 832 North 8, 832 North 8th Street, Apartment A, Adam, for checking the welfare of a Zach Lomprez. Caller's advising that he's not answering his phone now. Said he last had contact with him yesterday. Got a call from mom, which this is stemming from that. States that mom apparently told her that her boyfriend was possibly going to Zach's house to batter him. And just 43, call taker, I'm sorry, the caller is advising that mom suffers from 96 issues also.
1: 979 in route.
2: Lincoln 826.
0: Go ahead.
2: You can cancel one of them. I can be in route.
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0: 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We're out testing some hydrants in the area of Grand Valley Village.
2: Lincoln 805, Lincoln 838. Those units 913 South 8, 913 South 8th Street. They're not sure of the apartment, but they believe it's possibly F as in Frank, said it's the first apartment on the bottom. States that there is a white female, dark hair, blue shirt, said that she possibly barged her way into the apartment, and now they can hear a male yelling for help.

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in 672. 672. He's over 1931 Marlin, 1931 Marlin. 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
0: Lawrence Park on a blue Mazda, Adam Williams, 63.
2: 16 from me, Mike.
1: Lincoln 672, you can disregard their cancel now. I guess it's moved.
0: Hey, 13, you can send me either one of these 400 calls, otherwise.
1: 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Can you start for the area of 821 Timber Hill Road for a suspicious vehicle call? Received a call from a female saying a gray Honda sedan, parcel 28 of Boy Mary, driven by two females, has been in the area. They come knock on her door, and when she does not answer, they leave. She advised the vehicle is no longer there, but would like somebody to come check.
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0: Again, 809.
1: Yeah.
0: If you can start 41 North Old State Capitol, 1 North Old State Capitol, DCFS building, meet with Jody. She's an employee there. She states that she found some blood on the sidewalk. She wants to point it out to an officer.
1: 809, right?
0: Lincoln 672, Lincoln 671.
2: 672.
0: 671. Both units 924 North 14, 924 North 14. Meet with a David Wyatt. He's one of the officers out because his neighbors cut up his plants.
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0: 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It's showing clear and valid to Jennifer Quaffler on Chatham on Gray 2026, understand?
1: 10-4, I'll be out at 7:38, Timber Hill, seeing if this was the car. She had no complaints other than they just came and knocked on her door twice.
2: 5456 International, 5456 International. 911 investigation, phase 2 trace on a cell phone. It's going to voicemail for Mike on callback. 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
0: 10-4.

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0: Go ahead.
2: I'm going to 1060 the area, see if I can find a similar vehicle in case it's still out knocking on doors.
0: 10-4. All Chatham units, just 43. Chatham EMS is going to be in Rochester Springfield for a mutual aid call.

0: 128. This is 88 for 17, correct? It says the number's been disconnected when I try to call it.
1: That's what's in the utilities list currently. We can try to find another one.
0: Yeah, Jennifer's in work, but Karen's, our 17, is that her number? Because when I try to call it, it is disconnected.
1: Stand by.

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0: 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Are you wanting to speak to her?
1: 10-14 for my work cell, please.
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0: 24.
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2: 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We suffer 4403 UCAN Drive, 4403 UCAN, an alarm at Ramona's for the back kitchen.
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1: 46.
0: Up on a battery.
1: 46. I'm going to send you a ticket for checking the welfare. City's also dealing with half of this. 300 Parkview. You're going to be looking to make contact with a Catherine Prater. Apparently she's had contact with family members over the weekend. She was upset. Unknown what about. Does have a history of some 1096 and substance abuse
2: 10-6.
1: Issues.
2: 1096. Battalion 2 and Truck 2. Respond to automatic fire alarm at 2100 Shale Street, Cross Street, Sir Clark Street, and Shoals Avenue.
1: And it looks like there was an eviction served on the 8th, and Animal Control has responded out there. Just
2: Engine 1,
1: maybe there.
2: Respond to special duty at 1, North Old State Capitol Plaza, Cross Street, or Dead End.

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0: I'll be 10-8. The Jennifer subject is going to call back in. She's going to talk to her daughter who's using that car and make sure everything's 10-4. I'm going to be 10-8 from here other than that.
1: 10-4.
2: Chatham, 130. I'll be 10-8. Go ahead and clear me from this call.
1: Thank you.

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0: 128, 43. I tried to call the updated 88 for her and still got no answer. I'll just be 10-8. She can call back if she needs it.
1: Engine 6 is on scene. We have audible and visual alarms going off at this time with several employees standing outside. Engine 6 going into investigate.

0: 746.
1: Knock several times earlier, sir. It appears vacant. That vehicle's not here.
0: What's the name?
2: N6.
3: You can cancel the chain, too, and truck to you. This is set off from steam, from cleaning. There's no emergency here.
1: Battalion 2000.

0: 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Yeah, Casey's on main on a one-liner.
1: One 28, 10-4.

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0: Both units are for 4th and Washington. 4th and Washington. The subject to is with the real estate group management company for the property. I'm not sure which parking lot it's going to be, but they said it was between 4th and 5th behind Click. They're advising there's a male subject, white minivan in the parking lot, said he's been living out of it. He's got his table set up. Initially said he was out of gas, and he told them it was broke down. They want to remove.
1: Then up.

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0: 825 post, pick up an OP on Renee Ackman. Temp service at 3024 Selkirk. It is a vacate, and there are some details where the 1017 is going to be standing by at the let you into the residence. Back 119 on that OP service.
1: I will.
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1: Yeah, that sounds perfect. I'll swing up there or by there on my way up.
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0: 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I'll grab that OPM meet with 119. You can cancel 11.
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0: He's over 1001 Patton, 1001 Patton. He was in Isabella Phillips. It'll be for an assault report. Suspects are no longer there. She said to use the back door.

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3: 19, did you copy? I didn't. 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

755 or something, sir.

Central units simple locate checking the welfare. Central units simple locate checking the welfare. It's going to be a Zachary T. Tom Lomprez. Zachary T. Tom Lomprez, white male, 822/97, white male, 822/97. He's 5'10", 145, blue and brown. 5'10", 145, blue and brown. Unknown on last locate location. This has occurred over at 832 North 8th Street. This is his last known address. Any come in contact, check on the welfare. 36 at 1153.

0: Bearspaw. He was a Jefferson Corrado. He's going to be standing by at Bearspaw and Quail Chase. ETA is about 5 to 10 in a red Camry. He's requesting officer standby while he gets some property.
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3: 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Does the dress, please?

0: 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Everybody.
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0: 739, or if that disturbance on South 9.
1: 10-4, thank you. Just 43, it's just a phase 2. I don't believe that address actually exists. It's just somewhere in that area.
0: Yeah, I believe it's a bunch of storage unit area, so I'll let you know. Thank you.
1: 10-4.

0: 9. Are you down on that 1016 on South 9th?
1: I'm 76 there.
0: We advised Channel 2. We made contact. There's some construction workers at the pocket dial, and they were all 10-4.
1: Big copy. 10-8. You can send me that 1050 dispatch.
2: 10-4. Thank you. I'll take care of it.
0: We're 1060 on that 1050.
2: 10-4. 739. You can disregard. They're going to get that one. I'll take care of the ticket.
1: I don't want to bother to volunteer for things. All right, 10-8.
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0: Both units are for SMTD at 928 South 9. Their dispatch is calling over. They've got Jacqueline Mazzi in the lobby. She's wearing black pants, blue shirt. She's refusing to leave. They want to remove.
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1: 734, you have a 28 on it.
0: The broke down here obviously seems to have some attitude for some reason. Not yet. Frank John 85712, Frank John 85712.

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1: 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I'm familiar with her now. She's 1096. That's why I got the attitude.
0: Okay.

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potential units, simple locate, make your own case, reckless driving, inner urban trail area. 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
2: 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It was at Teresa Sumter. She's going to be standing by at the front door. She was advised to flag down an officer. She's wanting an officer out for a stolen phone.
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0: Lincoln, 838. These are for 700 South Durgan, 700 South Durgan, apartment 357. It'll be for a battery meet with a David Wilson. Suspect is not there. This is Kurt over on Old Jack.
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0: 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Both units, 3960 Cornerstone Circle, 3960 Cornerstone Circle. We've got the alarm at the McCainless residence, dining room, sliding door.

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0: You start 422-48 East Adams. 2248 East Adams. With Terrence Anderson, it's going to be for a violation of OP via phone. Suspect's Markel Anderson. It is going to be active served.
1: Yeah.

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0: For the area of 951 East Adams for two possible vicious dogs, a German Shepherd and an Australian Shepherd. 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
1: You want that to be the address of the incident or just where you're at now?
0: Who the victim's at right now? It's not at the 2604.

0: 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Sir, for an alarm at 3300 Moore Road at the Little residence, have a garage exterior and garage to house door.
1: And I'm about to dispo here. I can get that. I'm right here by Jefferson.
0: 102 disregard.
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0: I'll be out. Sangamon and Dirksen, a John Deere just exited a trailer. I'll be out blocking traffic while they gather back up.
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0: 977. You can clear me off my lawn and send me one of those 600 calls.
1: 10-4. Will you start with a 1050? It's going to be veterans number.
0: Yeah, I'm right.
1: We just had a call back from a passenger in the Uber wanting a 52 to check her out for back pay.
0: Yeah,

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1: Thank you.
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0: On
1: 672, will you start for 3752 Camp Butler, the Road Ranger, the iPhone crash notification just west of the building?
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0: 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They left behind some paraphernalia, and he is running a subject.
1: Yeah.

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0: East at 4, 3101 White Timber, 3101 White Timber. Got Jessica from Phineas Kidney Care wanting to check on the welfare of a Jennifer Lynn. Said that she has not been to dialysis since last Friday.
1: Interrupt.
2: So 3-9, I'll back you up.
0: 10-4.

7:45. Got a report of reckless driving in a 900 block of East Main. It's a silver car, 28 given, George David 57293. Passing westbound, I believe it may have been involved in a road rage incident, weaving in and out of traffic.

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0: 10-4. Control from truck 3, truck 3's in quarters.
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0: I'll be en route to 1703 Seven Pines, apartment 9. I'll try and make contact with our suspect. If you saw me another unit on 1018, that'd be great.

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0: I know you're not close. I need another unit to back up. Lincoln 894, 1703, Seven Pines, Apartment 9.
1: Center. Sam 621, I'm not too far off. I'll take that.
0: 10-4, Lincoln 813, you can disregard.
1: 10-4. 10-4-43, I'll be coming from McCreary at Capitol, so I'm a ways out.

0: Attention, all units since located. 739, go ahead.
1: I made contact with Jennifer. She's all 10-4.
0: 10-4. Attention, all units since located. Code 30, aggravated battery of pregnant female and battery. Attention, all units attempt to locate code 30 for aggravated battery to a pregnant female and battery. It's going to be an Audrey and Mary Nolan. Audrey and Mary Nolan, white female, 914 of 90. White female, 914 of 90. She is 165. Correction, she is 5 foot 165, brown and blue. 5 foot 165, brown and blue. Unknown clothing was last seen in the area of 1906 South 17th. Any from the contact code 30, authority Lincoln 994-36 at 1338.

0: regards your earlier Calhoun report incident. Caller is wanting to follow up. He is in contact via text with the suspects. Said he was supposed to call.
1: I'll go up there in person.
0: 10-4.
2: Yeah, I couldn't find him. He was going. Go ahead.
0: Clear Lake and Steven, 1057. Unknown description vehicle struck the caller while he was trying to make a left turn. Suspect vehicle left eastbound. He was headed westbound. Caller is now standing by a National Cody's parking lot, Jeep Wrangler.

0: Bueno, sí. Well, sí.
1: Just 43, I'm going to be giving out at the FedEx facility up here.
0: Terrible.
2: Ten four 105, just 43, 126 will be en route to the ATM, PNC ATM for burglar alarm.
0: 10-4. Lincoln 994, you can give us that county market check on the welfare, we'll advise.
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0: 43 maintenance is here working on the machine. I'm going to get out with them.
1: 10-4.
0: Talk to you.
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1: 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He's going to be down at Sam's Club at 2300 West White Oaks.
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1: Maintenance guy says alarm may go off another time or two. I'll be tonight.

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1: 644.
2: Send me a patrol investigation ticket for the Learning Nook at 1628 North Wolf.
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2: 10-4. I'm out.
0: 10-4.

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0: garbage can and strong smell of gas. 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
1: I don't see anything. Which gas station?
0: 10-4, northwest corner, farthest pump to the south. There's a white sedan sitting there in a big puddle.
1: 10-4.
2: Done.
1: Being told he might be at the McDonald's in Toronto working, I'm going to head that way. Can you start my unit that way? No, 10-18.

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1: Hey, what's this?
0: You start for me, start for the McDonald's on Toronto. Lincoln 894 is en route there. Is your question of the unit?
1: En route.
2: Can you show me around St. John's? 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
0: 7-4.
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4: I'll run back there. I didn't know. I was curious if they had called or anything.
5: No, but you said the southernmost pump at Circle K at 2201 North Yorkton, a white car, and there's fuel around it, too.
4: 7-4.
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0: 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Both units start 4MBH at 710 North 8, 710 North 8. They're calling over. They're requesting a 1052 and PD. 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
0: Go 10-6, you're on the 800 block of South State, 800 block South State. We've got an anonymous caller advising there's a white male blue shirt. He was last seen southbound on foot checking car doors.
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0: 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Will you put me on a follow-up at the running center?
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0: Lincoln, 828. 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
0: 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I'm sorry, it's going to be for a shoplifting. They've got the subject in the LP office. It's been sitting for over an hour.
1: Interrupt me.

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0: Both his 5th and North Grand, 5 and North Grand. It's going to be at the nail salon. Caller is advising there's a black male wearing all. 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
3: 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We'll be in Ratson Memorial with 1 black male.
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0: 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I copied you're leaving the station. Who are you backing up?
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4: Engine 1, respond to person down at 821 East Miller Street. Cross streets are North 9th Street and North 8th Street.
1: You come out local. Who is not conscious and with abnormal breathing?
0: Lincoln 941, I'm sorry, which ticket did you need?
3: You send me 11th and Washington, the traffic problem. I gotta take care of it. I'll clear it out.
0: 10-4, thank you.
1: Sam 643. Cancel that unit and route to North Dirksen. That's a civil issue. We're not writing a report on that.
0: 10-4.
1: One 19.
5: 44.
0: 672.
1: Am I 644 good?
6: Can you send me an ordinance violation ticket for 42 Michael Lane, please?
1: 119, city said they're not taking a report on that.

0: 9, Corona.
1: Go ahead.
0: I'm 10-6, yeah, person down on Miller. Do you saw a 17 on phone?
1: That's negative. They went back inside. We no longer have them.
0: Simple.
1: Can you put us out with Sam 737?

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1: 126, go ahead.
0: Code 54, Phillips 66, what's your name?
1: 10-4.

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2: Just wanted to have a contact with 17. So just already took off. He's not in the parking lot any longer. I'm working on getting a name and an address. You can probably cancel him for now.
1: 10-4.
3: CMED, PD saying you can cancel. 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
3: Going for you, 1501 West Jefferson, O'Reilly, email down in the parking lot.
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0: Star for O'Reilly Auto Parts. 1501 West Jefferson for a person down. There's a female laying down near the parking lot in the grass.
1: Okay, 26 en route. Not super close.
2: En route.
0: Four seven five nine, you can assure.
2: 10-8.

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2: Yeah, we are in the area of rounding at third. We do have smoke, but we're still trying to locate where it's coming from. Just giving an update.
0: 957-43. Yeah.
3: Go ahead.
0: She's conscious or just sleeping.
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1: We're going to be out of 2503 5th Street. We've located
3: 731.
1: It's going to be a little bit of a walk
0: for
1: us.
0: You know there is an EMS call 1236 North Oakley Road that your EMS is going to. 78-year-old 56 female.
2: Copy.
3: 10-4, thank you for the 43.
4: 957, you can cancel the other unit. She's just walking down the street.
0: 10-4-826.
5: Can you try rescinding my ticket to me, please? I'm not seeing it on my side, please.
0: What ticket are you needing? The ordinance violation?
5: Yes, 10-4.
0: 10-4.
2: Control engine 3. Engine 3.
6: Our sleepy person woke up, and they're moving east, so you can cancel the ambulance. We're going to clear.
2: Copy.

0: Additional units prepared to copy attempt to locate check on the welfare. 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Subject is a white male, brown hair, goatee, last seen wearing a black t-shirt, black shorts with a had a red bike. Last seen headed unknown.
1: Good.
0: Unit locating check on the welfare.
1: The address,
0: 40 Lincoln 941, 1036, 1439.
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3: 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You can jump in now to the shop, left wing 500.
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0: 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I'll be in route that burglar.
1: 10-4.
2: 10-4. Respond to alarm investigation at 1722 North 23rd Street. Cross streets are North 24th Street and Wrigley Avenue.

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1: Sir, for 1908 Whittier, correction, 1908 and a half Whittier for a missing person, meeting with a Shawana McKinney for a missing juvenile.
0: And out.

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2: I
1: made contact with the premise owner. It is a large pile of brush. Nothing illegal in it. We do have heavy equipment off site. We told them we'd let them burn long as they're here. And if they get another complaint, we'll be back to put it out. We're clearing.
2: Captain.
1: I'm about to make me primary as well.
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2: 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Oh, never mind. Door just opened.

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1: Here we have it.
0: 10 for one half calling in saying that he is there over on Southwoods.
1: I'll let you know he's around here in Smith.
0: 868.
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0: Engine 4.
4: Engine 4.
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0: She's advising she did not call and her son is not missing. Will you change this to a patrol investigation, please?
1: 10-4.
2: 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One adult female from Revocation County, starting mileage 78.
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1: 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Nine five one, that's gonna be negative.
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0: Lincoln 805, Lincoln 809. 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
1: Server 2473 Ladley, apartment number 8, for a burglary vehicle, meeting with an ARIA.
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0: Looks like we've got a remove property call coming in there as well. 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
1: 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It's clear. 27 valid out of Carlinville. He's got a revoked FOIA. Correction, expired FOIA.
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3: Minute 13. Can I have a private ER ticket for 2021 East Kansas Street for a 43-year-old female with shortness of breath?

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0: Except for 400 East Laurel, 400 East Laurel, and it was a Nico Estrada. It's going to be for criminal damage, also property at 402. It's going to be the evicted tenants or the suspects. They are not there.
1: General.

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1: Go ahead.
2: In the corner of 15th and Carpenter, give me Illinois license plate, George

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0: I'll be 5th in St. Joseph. It'll be Indiana plate 9706 B boy on a blue Chevy Malibu.
2: Chamomile 4126.
1: Time for be advised. I do have a removed property call coming in at Route 66.
2: Her neighbor. Unknown if the neighbor's still over there or not, or if she's home.
3: Yeah, they say 23. 22.
2: 10-4. Are you guys code 22?
3: 10-4.
2: 10-4. Like a 940 CV disregard.
3: Yeah.

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4: 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Is ALS already on the scene?
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2: South 6.
1: Gabby, that?
2: 17 wants a. My phone only. He states that there is a subject under a blanket with a lawnmower. He was at the back door. Wants him removed.
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0: 112 West Cook, 112 West Cook for a person exposing themselves. Caller has secondhand information that somebody was urinating on the fence. It's a tall white male with no shoes. It's going to be the Illinois Retail Association.
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0: 69. Did R-17 say where they were at?
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0: 10-4, does the 17 want to meet at all? I'm not seeing them out here, and the employees inside of Pizza Hut don't know anything about it.
2: 9-3-2.
1: I said she wanted the 17.
3: Whatever.
2: 9-4-2. Establishment.
0: I'll get you a dispo.
1: 9-4. Where were we from?
3: You can show me 23.
1: 7-4.
3: Nine for it.
1: 606 Sangamon status.
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0: 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It's going to be a white house north of that address. 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
1: 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Lincoln 951.
0: Good.
1: Are you able for transfer from the JV Center?
0: So far.
1: Lincoln 918. 918. Surfer Denny's. Wabash West White Oaks, Wabash West White Oaks. 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
1: for
3: 23. Denver, lane 86,
1: good.
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1: Again, 966.
0: 966.
1: Walmart Lejeune for Lincoln 886. He needs one for transport.
0: True.
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1: Lane 953, did you copy?
0: I copy on 23.
1: Denver. 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
0: Good. Good.
1: Not by the unit cigar. 964, I need you to start for 2208 Clear Lake, 2208 Clear Lake. There's a Diana Hughes calling in. Reference a black male in a gray truck, pulled up next to the car's vehicle and threw something at her car, then cussed her out. She's waiting the location, wants to speak to an officer.
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0: 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Both units, store for Loves, 991 and Rutledge. This would be for a battery just occurred. There was a white male blonde hair that was panhandling, a burgundy four-door stop. Hispanic male got out of the vehicle, battered the panhandler, and that vehicle left southbound on the frontage road, 28 Edward Tom, 27998. Caller Chris Beeler has it on video.
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219 Sangamon Level 1 investigation. 19, will you start for 5377 Taft Road, 5377 Taft. 911 investigation, phase 2 trace on a cell phone. The call history, sorry, locals is showing Stephen Edge with this 88 at this address. We just called again. He answered. We think he's having phone issues at disconnection.

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4: 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Good.
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0: Trevor Walmart, 3401 Freedom Drive. Suspicious person, taller, biracial male, last seen wearing a white t-shirt, black sweatpants and gray shoes, walking around a lot asking for gas money because he's stranded. 17 said he was previously at Meijer doing the same thing. He's got a blue Toyota RAV3. He's 28 of Union Boy David, 421.
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1: 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Cross streets are Overland Avenue and East Lenox Avenue.
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0: 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Meeting with Gus McGowan for a criminal damage report.
1: 1060.
0: 918.
1: 918. We're going to be out with a vehicle here in front of Walmart. I got a 28 Miata, Oklahoma. Union Boy David, 421, on a blue Toyota RAV4.
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like a 918. 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
0: Number 741 Kirkwood for removed property. Caller is removing property from his ex's apartment. It's on second floor, unknown apartment number. He'll be waiting in a black SUV.
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0: Lincoln 918, I'm going to reroute you to Y down in Bellary for 1050 PI, female in a silver van, struck a mailbox.
1: Girl.
0: Sam 643. Sam 643, did you copy?
1: Sam 643, Central. Engine 9.
0: 10-4, Adam,
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0: you copy?
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0: 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We can go to that 228 West Ash.
1: Copy. It looks like 6 is almost there. I'll go ahead and let him take it.
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0: 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Cross streets are Sangamon Avenue and Purdy Avenue.
1: 64-year-old man with Parkinson's, altered LOC, 26 Charlie 1.

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0: Lincoln 983, Lincoln 964. Ocean 717 South 25th, 717 South 25th, meet with Tiffany Aguilar. She's advising that she believes the neighbors at 813 took her phone, and it's also pinging at that location. She's going to be standing by at 717.
1: Interrupt.

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I'll go check it out. 10-4, thank you.

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0: 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Nothing showing. Going in to investigate. We got a single story duplex.
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4: .2917 North Dirksen at County Materials, an alarm from the plant for Autoburg.
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0: Filming around route 13105 Washington for patrol investigation. I'll fly.
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0: Is there an available unit with a working printer?
1: Any unit with a working printer, able to 25 with Lincoln 942 at 6 in Monroe, guys.
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1: 10-4.
0: Channel 126, 27, 29, if you have a registered number.
3: 29, I'm Kayla's clear. Temporary driver's license issued out of Springfield. She does have an active voice.
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0: Sir, for Forest in Clear Lake, for a theft in progress. White male, long sleeve, white shirt, on a bicycle, appears to be cutting wire in front of Seven Brothers Grocery.
1: In route.
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2: 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I'm not seeing anybody out here matching that description.
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0: Lincoln 951, Lincoln 970. Surfer 2125 Lowell for 1016. Jeffrey subject, white male, in an orange shirt, and a Jeff Koick are in a 1016 over 1050 that occurred a week ago.
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0: 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Troy Jr. is on the phone now. Can I transfer him out?
1: 10-4.

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2: an 81-year-old male who cannot move his own arm, is experiencing arm pain.
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0: 135 St. Mary's Court for a 57-year-old female with hip and arm pain who has fallen.
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0: My friend, you show me out with a male subject in 6 and Monroe. Can you start 52? He has some blue scrubs on, so he doesn't feel well.
1: 10-4.

0: 2019 Sangamon Child Visitation. East Carpenter, number 7. Sitting with Jamaria Bennett, waiting in a white SUV in the lot to exchange children.
1: Engine 1, respond to a call at South 6th Street and East Monroe Street.
0: 520 Sangamon, theft over.
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0: 14 Prairie Lane Court, meet with Jacqueline Perkins, advising she set a e-bike out for return and someone stole it, no suspect info. She's requesting you go to the back of the unit.

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0: 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They told him not to leave, but he says he doesn't feel well. We can just let Memorial know.
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0: 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We're going to be on the south side of the tunnel.
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0: 123, 126, remove subject, Goodwill. 135 Independence Boulevard at the Goodwill. 17 store manager Jennifer advises there's a white female, mid to late 20s, brown hair and a ponytail, last seen wearing sunglasses, gray hoodie, and blue shorts. Subject appears to be highly intoxicated, was passed out in a chair at one point. She's now awake and on her phone.
1: Chatter 133, can you put us primary on that?

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0: Last name Schaefer, Sam, Charles, Henry, Adam, Frank, Edward, Robert. 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
2: Fire at 2169 East North Grand Avenue, Park Street, Sir Albany Street, and Water Street.
3: Sangamon, structure fire. 2169 North Grand East, fire department is en route for a structure fire from a resident.
4: Yep, negative for 2169 North Grand.
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5: 140 MK. Respond to structure fire at 2169 East North Grand Avenue. Cross streets are Albany Street and Water Street.
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7: 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We're at 19th and North Grand. We'll stay on the ticket if that's okay.
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control. Engine 10 is going to be on scene. We're going to initiate command at 2169 North Grand Avenue. We got a single story wood frame. We got light smoke showing from the Bravo side door. Be a 360 going on right now.

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0: 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It's in the kitchen. We're moving into overhaul phase.
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0: 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We have no danger from this house to any other structure. We got gas and electric located on the Bravo Charlie's corner.
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4: 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Go ahead. Walk off
5: the
4: 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Rich Fire.
5: We're on scene here at Vince and Robinson Zoo. We have set off the burglar alarm. We're not finding anybody here. Do get a call about the burglar alarm. You might have them have somebody respond for the fire alarm.
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8: 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I have a confirmed command. I'll be assuming command.

0: 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Got a code 1A fire. 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
1: 1223 North 5th, number 2, be a vacate on Hilarious Bailey.
6: Can you call my 17 and see where they're at?
1: 213, Sangamon.
0: Go ahead.
1: Just 43. They advise 5th, but the OP is a vacate for 15th. I believe that'll be the correct address.
0: 10-4, that's what's shown on the paperwork?

0: there, some truck one. Secondary all clear. Cat is coming out.
1: 968, yeah, maybe you can put me back on the 1050.
2: 10-4.
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3: Negative.
4: Copy that. We've driven around the perimeter of the entire property. Nobody's come to the front door. The alarm just stopped going off, a burglar alarm. We don't see anything. We're going to go ahead and clear. If there's any further issues, just let's back out, please.
3: Yep.

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1: 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We'll be in a row 35.
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4: 10-4, I'm going to stack it to you. 202 will be in route as well.
5: 9-4-1, 10-60.
0: Well.
3: 10-4. Additional units, print a copy, attempt to locate reckless driving. Additional units, print a copy, attempt to locate reckless driving, 600 block of East Mason, 600 block of East Mason, the white male with long gray hair, last seen wearing unknown and unknown race.
5: Control
3: male,
5: from engine 2.
3: Last seen wearing unknown on electric bikes, last seen hit eastbound, ran a stoplight and almost got
5: hit. Hey, looks like we jumped the gun a little bit. Could you put us back on that? Lift us this ticket, please.
0: I'll be en route to Dawson as well.
4: 10-4.
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0: Server 2000 South 6 at Isles Park. For a litter control violation on the north side of the park, it's a red sedan throwing trash out of their car, 28 Charles X-ray 44922.
2: Star 4. You're going to stack that to me and cancel him about the beat tonight.
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0: morning. He stacked this back to me and sent me that disturbance in Mobley.
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2: In Leeds, is the protected address showing as North 15th or North 5th?
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2: I think that's what our paperwork says as well. Is that address on North 15th a valid address?
1: 10-4.
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0: 733, just 43. All the firearms have been taken out of the residence.
1: O-269, is she in contact with him then?
0: Negative, not yet.
2: Now, we're just in contact with the 17. I haven't talked to Tiffany yet.

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We are going to need Red Cross for two adults. 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
1: Lincoln 970, Lincoln 918.
2: Copy. We'll need a name and contact number for one of them.
0: Copy. I got you. Jacob Eden.
1: Number 16, Echo Delta, Delta for 911
0: Echo,
1: investigation.
0: November,
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0: I'll have a key holder, Lou Gianassi, with a 50.
1: Devon evictions. Did call earlier today wanting him removed, though.
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0: 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Number 4.
1: We're pulling into Casey's parking lot off of Stanford. Frank Young, 62201 on a gray Cadillac. 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